0: We want to thank you. Thank you for spending your hard-earned money to come see us play for you today. Thank you.
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That's entertainment right there. 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I'll give it you back.

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1: 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Is that my cue to shut off? Do you like that? Huh?

0: 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We want to thank you for coming to see us for all these years. We really appreciate it. Thank you so much.
1: Life Songs.

Thank you very much. I feel like I haven't been over on this side like the whole night. What's up, you guys?

0: Let's go!
1: That's entertainment right there. That's beautiful. Thanks, baby. I've got one of these. I'll give it you back.

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She walked up to me and she asked me to dance.